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touch. 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So many sides of love. This one's gonna be rough.

I'm just needy. You're the best and worst part of my day. 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

Hey, going live, it's your birthday. 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I'ma still anyway. All black, Maybach, you can ride it any day. 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

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Eight shots, I'ma act like a Say the liquor make me nasty, so If you f***ing up my vibe, you gotta go. Going live on my birthday. Spending 100 racks on a new chain.